Morning Show HBD. Hello, Brunei. That is I'm your boy Fitz Colio, entertaining all of you and looking out of our studio windows. Kind of gloomy is the kind of weather. If you're having a day off, you just continue back to sleep, be lazy, and wake up at 11 o'clock and have breakfast. Yeah, it's kind of cold in the studio also, but I can see lots of traffic on the roads right now, so please be safe, guys. And thank you so much for tuning to Pelangi FM. So we got Roll 809 saying assalamualaikum DJ. Waalaikumsalam. Okay, just want to say I love you so much to my lovely wife, and cepat sihat. Okay, probably feeling under the weather, so get well soon. So Roll 809, good morning to you. Big request for Khalib J, Brother Man. Okay, for Mr. Sharul, this song's for you. Now this song is all over TikTok. People have been using it. I've been using it. I like it.

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So if you're a millennial and you are in the car right now, I know you are singing to this song, KGB, Hadir Lakasi, the revamp. Yeah, if you guys like it, let me know, 833-914. Good morning, Brunei. 820 on the dot. Please be safe. It's going to be an awesome day. Say it to yourself, guys. Say it to yourself. It's going to be a good day because Fizz Coolio said so.

0: What's this? 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
2: So bros, we are down to the last half hour of the show. So probably you guys are in the office right now on your laptops, or probably you guys are somewhere doing some things or whatever. Oh my God. Whatever you guys are doing, okay, make sure to handle it wisely and safely. And please have some water next to you, because man, if you guys need water, do not even say, I'll drink later. Not good, not good. But coffee, there's always time. There's always time for coffee. 8-3-2-1-4 is the number to WhatsApp. Good morning to all of you guys.

So we got one text right here from Henry saying, "Hey Fizz, whose song is this? This is a cover by Neon Scars, As Long As You Love Me by the Backstreet Boys." Hey, for sure you can know this song, bro. For sure you can know. Good morning, everybody. This is The Morning Show HBD. Hello, Brunei Darussalam, and I'm here to entertain all of you.

So to all you guys who are currently on the way to Midi, right now in the car, probably with the bros, having breakfast somewhere in Telisai maybe, or just on the way, just going straight to Miri, because you know some awesome Mikolo is waiting for you guys there. So please be safe, and I hope you guys are loving the music this morning. This is The Morning Show HBD. Hello.

So, bros, it is time for me to say adios. Thank you so much for chilling with me this morning. I'll be back sooner than you think. So, until then, you guys take care. Have an awesome, awesome Wednesday. It is the 7th of October, 2026, a day which is going to be full of stories. This is Fizz saying peace be upon you.

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1: Assalamu alaikum wa rahmatullahi wa barakatuh. Welcome to Rise and Reflect, your daily moment to align your heart and actions. Ever done something really good? Helped someone? Worked hard? But then felt this weird emptiness? Or maybe you did a small, simple thing, but it left your heart feeling incredibly full. What's the difference? It often comes down to one tiny, powerful thing that happens entirely in your heart. Your intention. The Prophet Muhammad ﷺ laid down a life-changing principle. Indeed, actions are but by intentions, and every person will have only what they intended. Let's break that down. It means the value of your action in the sight of Allah isn't just in the action itself, but in the why behind it. That boring commute, it can become worship if you intend it to be a means of halal provision for your family. That gym session, it can be an act of faith if you intend to take care of the body Allah entrusted to you. Sincere intention is the ultimate alchemy. It transforms mundane daily routines into continuous worship. It's the difference between studying to get a degree and studying to gain knowledge to benefit the ummah. When your why is for the sake of Allah, every single thing you do becomes a thread in the tapestry of your legacy in the hereafter. It shifts your entire life from being for the world to being in the world for Him. So here's your intention reset for today. The 3-second heart tick. Before you start your next task, whether it's work or a chore or even a conversation, pause for just 3 seconds. Whisper in your heart, Bismillah, I am doing this for the pleasure of Allah. Feel how it instantly elevates a simple action into something sacred. Your intention is the soul of your action. Nurture it, purify it, and watch your entire life become an act of worship. This is Rise and Reflect, reminding you to start from the heart. Do take care. Assalamu alaikum.
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0: Assalamu alaikum wa rahmatullahi wa barakatuh, and a very good evening, everyone. Welcome back to Pelangi 91.4 and 91.0 FM. You're tuning in to the number one station in town with me, Bash Harry, this Wednesday, 26 Rabiul Ahir, 1448 Hijra, corresponding to the 7th of October, 2026. You just heard the Azan Maghrib earlier at 6:10 p.m., and soon you will hear Bacha'an Surah Yasin at 6:30, Azan Isha at 7:19, and of course the news later at 8. So please stick around and let's just take it easy this Wednesday evening.
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1: Wassalatu wassalamu ala

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Whoever deserts performing them has destroyed the religion within themselves. In a few moments, Adhan Isha can be heard.

All right, everyone. Thank you all so much for tuning in to Pelangi 91.4 and 91.0 FM. My name is Besh Harry, and it's always such an honor to be your DJ for the evening. But unfortunately, I do have to go to make way for the news later at 8 p.m. But do not worry, I'll be back for tomorrow's Irama. But until then, hope you have a lovely evening.

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1: Assalamualaikum, this is Amal from Kampung Beribi. I would like to wish a very happy National Youth Day to all the youths out there. 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

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Dari studio Jubli Satu Radio Brunei, saya Ahmad Nurul Airi Haji Rani. Ke bawah Duli Yang Maha Mulia Paduka Seri Baginda Sultan Haji Hassanal Bolkiah Maizuddin Wad Daulah Ibni Almarhum Sultan Haji

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